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0: Bridge 155 at Ventura. Contact Jamie. Come back to a 2020 Nissan Altima. Blue in color. To Kyle, Washington. On Adam Drive and Barrero. 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

0: V690. Traffic stop 31, 34, 45. I'm on the side of the canal bridge in Lafitte with Louisiana Charlie 173201. It's gonna be a black Chevy Silverado.
1: Okay.

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1: 69.
0: Can you check his vehicle for insurance?
1: Yeah, for what?

0: 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Alright, it might be that that database is down. I run stuff in a CAD. And in my Omnix application, and no insurance info is coming up.
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0: 575 northbound, right to 16. 596 Golf X-ray Kilo, 596 GXK, the Silver Ultima.
1: That was the Silver Ultima?
0: Temple.

0: ancora una notte. Finish the 228 with a gray Chevy Cruze. Louisiana plate 560 Juliet Quebec Mike 560 JQM.
1: Yeah. 369 over. Traffic stop in a 6100 block of LA 3134 northbound. We're Louisiana 606 Juliet Alpha Romeo. It's gonna be a white Toyota.

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44 regional. 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It's going to be on a silver Frontier pickup truck.

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1: Devil.
0: Model of the XT-22C.
1: Devil, stand by. No record on file for that weapon.
2: Damn.

he's wondering, you know. Sir, can you rent this temp tank? This is going to be a Florida temp tank. Delta Sierra Hotel, 5730. DSH 5730. Tell me when to come back. $93. I-55 South at the 1. It's going to be Mississippi tag 180 Charlie Foxtrot Delta 180 CFD. It's a Greyhound Accord.

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0: Full response. 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I'll try running that.
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2: All right, fine. Got a response on a van through Florida. Comes back to a Chevy. It has it as a UT, utility, Chevy utility. White in color. Trying to find any kind of plate or other information for you on it. I'm not seeing anything.

0: is 161. Alright, I'm looking at something that might be a temp tag. It says Delta Tango 32 Mike Kilo DT32MK. And in a VIN and in a vehicle script. And has an expiration of 8/8 of 2027 on the decal. 8/8 of 27.
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1: 44.
0: Be on a traffic stop, I-10 West, just before Veterans. I'm going to be out with a white Nissan Maxima on the left shoulder, no 28.
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0: You put a temporary tag in the cab for me. Be 1987-5966. That'd be a Louisiana temporary registration tag.
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0: Comes back to a 2012 Nissan Maxima, 4-door white, to an age Renee Williams, on Louisiana Street in Parity. No flags, expiration 10/8/26. 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
0: 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Sierra Delta Gulf, 8809. Middle White BMW, 86.

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1: 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My apologies. 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
1: 44. We got a traffic stop, I-10 West at Power. We are with Louisiana 428, Juliet, Quebec, Hotel 428 JQH. It's going to be on a black Ford Explorer.

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0: 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Charlie Alpha Tango Alpha 772. 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
1: Simple. Looking for DL status, 415, Louisiana, 126-58593, 126-58593. Last name White, out of Hallville.
0: Stand by.
2: 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Foxtrot, Foxtrot, Foxtrot, Lima, 86. 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
0: Suspended affidavit on that number to a Titus White. Last date's 2/28/26. 2/28/26. Indefinitely suspended.
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0: Traffic stop, I-10 West at Loyola. We are with Louisiana 369 Golf Lima Kilo. 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
2: Yeah, eastbound US 90B going on a lower level at Terry Parkway. Send me a dark gray Chrysler 200. Looks like 10 tag to me, 221. We'll go with 93077. Can't really see it.

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0: 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It's going to be definitely on the Great Toyota.
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0: 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I'm the FTO.
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0: 10-4-10-2200, I'm coming back out of Missouri to a blue Dodge.
1: That's 10-4, I'm about to close it.
0: Yeah, no.
1: Ten West at 201. It's gonna be Texas tag. X-ray Juliet Mike 9888. XJM 9888. The Chrysler Pacifica. Bravo, single and reach over.
0: One.
1: 2 West at 226. We're going to be on the left shoulder. Louisiana 647. Bravo Zulu Quebec 647 BZQ. A great Nissan Rogue.

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1: That's 71.
0: Yeah, Smith and Wesson. MP Shield.

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1: 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And put me at guard notes. Note 28. Got a great Nissan.
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0: Yo, Serving, next up, it's for a Nissan Sentra Gray, No 28. I'm going to put the VIN in the cab.
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0: 10 West, 211-4, be at the Paris line, Louisiana 357, Hotel Victor Quebec, 357, Hotel Victor Quebec, red Nissan Kicks.
1: Devil.

0: Bravo 44 regional. You're going to try to stop I-10 East, approaching bombable, on the left shoulder. Yeah, with Mississippi tag, GEL-783, Golf Echo Lima 783. It's going to be displayed on a white Infinity.
1: Tip 1.

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0: Juliet, November, 1, Charlie, Victor, 6, Echo, Kilo, X-ray, Charlie, Mike, 423-728.
1: Step 4.

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1: 71.
0: Ben comes back to a 2012 Infiniti G37 white. Last registered owner was 2A1 Gonzalez out of New Orleans. Plate that's supposed to be on there, it's canceled plate, reconstructed vehicle, voluntarily surrendered.
1: Yeah, well, thank you. I know if you let us know what that tag comes back to, that's the plate on this vehicle, let us know if it's canceled or active.
0: Okay, cool.

0: Ridge 149. The pleading question is at 458 Hotel, Victor Hotel.
1: Negative, it's going to be Golf Echo Lima 4, correction, 783, GEL 783, Mississippi.

3-1. 49. How Mississippi played golf? Echo Lima 73. Comeback expired December 2017. December 2017. 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

0: Tower 4 departure, good house.
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0: Hey, sir, you still have an X off for this vehicle, no insurance. And it's going to be in the cash.
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1: Yeah, what's up? 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
1: Westbound US-90B, Kadosa, Stumpf, Louisiana, 685, Hotel Yankee India, 685, Hotel Yankee India, coming on a black Mercedes,

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0: 1-333-9184. That's 0-1-333-9184.
1: Stand by.

0: Ridge 155. That number comes back to an Angela Lunez Villatorial. Suspend affidavit. Last date 12/27 of 25. 12/27 of 25 indefinitely suspended.
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1: Hey, westbound US 90B, going on a lower level service road at Maple. It's going to be a gray Dodge Charger, no plate.
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2: 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With Mississippi, Fleet, Louisiana. 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It's gonna be a white Kia.

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3: 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At Bonneville. I'm going to be on a traffic stop with Louisiana 242 Delta Tango Bravo on a gray Nissan Rogue.
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1: 1071.
0: That place you gave me comes back to a Hyundai Tucson black in color. What vehicle you have up there?
1: It just blasts my cameras. I wasn't out with it. I'm trying to get it through now to see if I can see it back here in these apartments.
0: Alright, careful. Hey, come back for 6 7 8 here.
2: So what's your location at that JP camera?
1: I'm off of Manhattan, between Manhattan and Peters.
2: Alright, careful. We're about to be in the area. I got you.
1: I never had a visual on it. It went straight through the light at Maple. It looks like it was trying to turn left. It had its blinker on it.

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1: Bravo, sorry, you know.
2: 61.
1: Fred D was dropped off. Eagle Market, anything.
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2: Now
1: traffic stop. I-10 East at Bonneville, Galway, Louisiana 443 Kilo Delta Charlie. Louisiana 443 Kilo Delta Charlie. So I'm on a gray Dodge Durango.
2: Ten four.

0: be one, Arnold. I'll be 10-7, St. Charles Lace. I'll put my miles in the cab. Have a good night, guy.
1: Definitely. 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
2: 10 Weston, call his way. Mississippi plate 669, Hotel Alpha uniform, 669 HAU. It's going to be a silver Honda Accord.
1: Okay, well.

Bravo 44, we're in all. 44. Going to try to stop I-10 West Fort Cleary. Yeah, with Louisiana 179 Kilo Alpha X-Ray. Louisiana 179 KAX. 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

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Ten west at the 203. Yeah, it's gonna be out with a gray Honda. 401 Foxtrot, Lima, Quebec, 401.

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0: Williams and Vess, Texas Fleet, Victor Zulu Bravo. VZB8061. It's going to be a great Nissan Rogue.
1: Yeah.

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1: It's not.
0: I was stopping down to be westbound in Oak with Louisiana 442, Echo November Yankee. It's going to be a silver Toyota SUV.

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1: Ten
0: west of the 202. Gonna be out with a white Dodge Journey, 488 Gulf India Lima, 488 Gulf India Lima.

0: me for a second, eh?
1: Go ahead.
0: Antoine?
1: Staring at cow soup.
0: Yeah, but we'll need that to DC directly.
1: Table.

0: 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Got a report of a 20 I 10 East 216 eastbound at the 216.
1: Direct.
0: 10-4. It's going to be a 79, a wrecker versus an 18-wheeler. It doesn't advise of any road blockage, EMS and fire en route for injury.

Big time, baby. You know. Yeah, with a blue Hyundai Elantra. It's a cat tag, I can't read. I turn westbound, dispatch veterans. Signal 18. Cat stop. 2.

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1: 44.
0: Driver stopped, Veterans Boulevard eastbound. Going to be at Metairie Court. Be out with a black Lexus sedan, no 28.
1: Definitely.

0: probably 44 years, you know. You put a temporary tag in the cab for me.
1: That's what you want.
0: It's going to be 2215 3119.
1: Devil.

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So it comes back to the 2015 Lexus GS, black and color, to a Dylan Duet on Carlton, correction, Carlton Avenue in Metairie. 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

0: clarify this.
1: Yes.
0: Hey, I'm gonna need a list call for this wrecker. It's gonna be a dually that's similar to one of the Mack trucks. Whatever you call it, just let them know that. The company's also getting somebody to, they were loaded with another vehicle. They're gonna try to handle another vehicle to come and tow the vehicle that they were towing.
1: You need a heavy duty?
0: If that's what it takes, one of these trucks. It's like a dually with a little boom on the back.
1: Can you send me a picture of it?

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1: 55.
0: Kermit, Louisiana, 10 tank, please.
1: That's what we want.
0: 210-44961. That's 210, correction, 210-44961.

0: for the original.
1: Now,
0: sir, that was that vehicle. It'll be westbound US 90B, and though it said Medical Center Avenue D.

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1: Hey, sir, can you notify DOTD that the lights on Loyola Drive at I-10 are all going to be flashing red?
2: Tell them.
1: Thank you, sir.

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2: Permission to 1019, they drop off police.
0: So,

0: cheap if he passes on. Look at that 26 by Louisiana, do you believe?
1: Not so well.
0: Three 011-437-217. At 011-437-217. Can you copy it in?
1: That's
0: what we want. 3-1 Foxtrot. Alpha Hotel Papa 2. Foxtrot Whiskey 7. Bravo Golf 132-193.
2: 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B is in Bravo Golf 132193.
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0: Region 155, there's no, the alphabet, so there's no ID. Vane comes back, no record.
1: Several.

West Bank Airport, Civil 18, Expressway Peters Road, Expressway Peters Road. Fifty-two. It's unknown if it's upper level or lower level. Supposedly a blue Hyundai Santa Fe on the shoulder out of gas. All right, footnote says it's an expressway at Barrett County.

0: ていうの、I'm 52 still available, have you?
1: Put you there up top, on back tire.

0: subject has a pseudo number, Class B pseudo number, 905-29798. 905-29798. 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
3: 10-4, thank you.

0: you know of me. Put me out of Signal 18 on top of CCC going westbound. It's going to be a tan. It's four-door sedan.
1: So.
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1: Double standby.
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0: Westbound US 90B, you can know me at Stump. Louisiana 643 Juliet Whiskey Lima. That's 643 Juliet Whiskey Lima. We got a white Hyundai Elantra.
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0: 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Actually, I have the temp tag. 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

0: 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I 10 West at Power. The Alouette, Louisiana 526. Golf Juliet Tango. 526 GJT. It should be on a silver Genesis SUV.
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0: 1080 North of St. Charles Park, I believe.
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1: 26.
0: 10 West, 215.4. 325, Juliet Oscar Lima. On a black Hyundai.
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0: 544 region of Alabama, okay. Traffic stop. Yeah, with Louisiana 313 Gulf Foxtrot November 313 GFN. It's going to be on a gray or silver Toyota Corolla.
1: Ten twenty.

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1: B-49, NOLA 44 is going to be eyes and eastbound at the 229.
2: 229, you lost?
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0: 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It's Mike, 118-327 on a maroon Chevy pickup.

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2: Bravo 44, Region NOAA.
1: Which one?
2: You know, traffic stop. I-10 West at Loyola. I'm going to be out with Louisiana Temporary Tag 224-33546. It's going to be on a white Volkswagen SUV.
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1: Central.

0: You know, in Arizona.
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0: Ten West at the 216 in my Louisiana. 541 Juliet Kilo Whiskey. 541 JKW. Some of the Black Honda Accord.

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1: 26.
0: US 90 westbound, 238. With Zulu, 845-337. A white Chevy pickup.

0: 6 weeks in a row. Makes sense.
1: Yeah, I-10 westbound at Reed. Yeah, with white GMC terrain, Mississippi Plate, Papa Romeo Golf, 325, PRG, 325 on white GMC terrain.
0: It would be 55 at all.
2: Thank you, Paul.
0: 10-7, guy, looking at it.

0: 26 Noah. US 90 westbound, 238 with the Mississippi tag. Lima, Mike Charlie, 768 on a gray Dodge Durango.
1: Cool.

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0: LA. LA 18 and LA 54. 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Gonna be a black Ford F-150 with no 28.
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1: 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I'll be primary. Thank you.
0: Tell.
2: B26, Nola. U.S. 90 eastbound to 238 with a black Lincoln. Louisiana SIMTAG 2247-7981.
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0: That's 7.9 million debt.
1: And where are we going?
2: B-53 in the same traffic.
1: And where are we going?
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0: 10-7. 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

0: Me not in the original. 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I'm out with Louisiana 462, Golf Juliet, Juliet 462, GJJ, Sonoma White Sonata.
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0: Yeah, it's in eastbound at Clearview. We'll be out with a Honda CRV gray. Louisiana 930 Juliet Victor Echo. 930 Juliet Victor Echo.
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2: 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I'm 10-8, 14-14.
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0: Seven seven, this is Jump Truck in the Dark Colors Van. 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
1: K1220. I was texted to Sierra November Lima 6453. SNL 6453. It's gonna be on a white Mercedes.
2: Yeah, 85 reaching over.
3: 85.
2: I-10 westbound, just before 220, Louisiana. Correction, New Jersey. Tango 36, Victor Charlie Yankee. T36, VCY. 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
0: He was 90B East lower level at SLOC. Louisiana 932 Foxtrot Uniform Sierra 932 FUS on a gray Honda CRV.
1: Oh.

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0: 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It's going to be Louisiana Class E01047-0066.
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2: B-26, Noah.
1: 46.
2: US 90 westbound at the 238 with 918 Juliet Whiskey India on a gray Hyundai Sonata.
1: Hello.

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1: 85.
0: Try to pass 10 westbound at 218.6 Louisiana 361 Juliet Whiskey Bravo 361 JWB

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0: West 220, out Louisiana, airtag 402501. Repeating, hotel 402501. Gonna be on a white visor.
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0: Here's one for the listening unit for an ATV. He was found abused with at Jamie Boulevard.
1: Rejoin.
0: 20 person, he is 91, not 90. And he is 18 turns it both off in the turn line.

0: Or no one said another was 19 for 99, 45 El Paso for a license on a black Bronco with 10 windows. He is a license plate 631 Hotel Hotel Romeo traveling northbound, bridge tracking and speeding.
1: Man, be careful.

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1: 85.
0: I-10 westbound, Waffles 217, Louisiana 707, Juliet, Quebec, Mike 707, JQM, a blue Kia, something. Bravo 24, what was it?
1: 24.
2: 10 West 220. I'm sorry, 10 West 219. Louisiana 413. Foxtrot Quebec Kilo. 413 FQK. I'm going to be on a blue Toyota Highlander.
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3: 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Getting off at Bonneville, Louisiana, 647 Golf Victor November, 647 GVN. It's a gray Challenger.
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0: US 90 eastbound 238 with a Florida tag. Sierra Golf X-ray, Whiskey 62 on a white Buick.
1: Oh.

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And what? 215. 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
1: 85.
0: I-10 westbound at the 215, Louisiana, 356, Juliet, Lima, Gulf, 356, JLG, Gray, Lexus, LS 500.

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1: Thanks, everyone.
0: The supervisor of JP Transit called and advised she's going to be in front of the McDonald's.
1: Just on tonight, I'm going to just call that.
0: Oh.
1: Apparently, it's going to be blocked.

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1: Oh.

85 original. I-10 westbound, mile post 210, Louisiana 129, Gulf Golf Mike 129, GGM, tell me a black BMW X3.

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0: 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Papa 298086. Papa 298086. 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

0: average of those. I-10 eastbound, outpost 214, Louisiana, custom plate, Papa, Alpha, Charlie, Oscar, Alpha, Golf, November, PACOAGN. It's going to be a navy blue Ram Bighorn truck.
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0: 10 East 212. Owl Louisiana 966. Juliet Victor Delta 966. JVD. Don't be on a black here. K4.
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1: 47.
2: US 90 B West at Oak Street. It's gonna be Louisiana 428 Golf Alpha November 428 GN on a white Nissan 370X sedan. Let's go with sedan.
1: Oh.

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1: DPS 211.
0: 211 is a white turn to an October 4 takeoff off in the middle lane. 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
1: Hey, Reva.
0: I've been eastbound, well, post 215, Louisiana, Juliet 893443. J893443 is going to be a silver 18-wheeler with an oil tanker.
1: Oh.

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1: 26.
0: US 90 westbound to 238 with a Texas temporary tag. 20850 Sierra Bravo 2 on a silver Genesis G80.

0: 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Roll 24 mil to power traffic, though.
1: Good.
0: 10 East at the 220, Iowa, Louisiana, 840 Juliet, Alpha Mike, 840 JAM. I'm gonna white view it.
1: Okay.

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0: I think eastbound, just before Loyola. 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
1: 226.
0: US 90 westbound, it's 238 with a Texas tag. Victor Yankee Hotel, 4045 on an orange Nissan Frontier.
1: Oh.

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1: 38.
0: On the traffic stop, it's going to be US Honda Expressway West, Edward Avenue. 826 Juliet Delta Victor. 826 Juliet Delta Victor. It's going to be on a Kia Rio. Blue.

0: 26 North. US 90 westbound to 238 with a handicap tag 519-649 on a silver Toyota Corolla.
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0: Taco and Guy's Foods in a 1-2-1 Juliet Alpha November. It's going to be a great Dodge Challenger.

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1: Is it?
0: US 90 eastbound at the 238 with Zulu 447-582 on a white Chevy pickup.
1: Oh.

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1: 三三。
0: 31.9 north at clearing 17, can't tell the state, it's going to be 477-2426, 477-2426.

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1: 3139 South Pass, Hamilton Street, Richmond, Louisiana, 360 Bravo Kilo Juliet, 360 DKJ, Campbell Red Honda Fiesta.
0: Okay, well.

0: being if I original. US 61 southbound, Louisiana 665, Foxtrot Zulu Alpha 665, SVA. It's gonna be a tan GMC Yukon approaching Ridgewood Drive.
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1: 26.
0: US 98 eastbound at 238. It's 135. Golf Mike Sierra. On a white Hyundai SUV.
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1: Number.
0: US 61, northbound, approaching Ridgewood Drive. Minnesota Plate, Tango, November, Golf 241. TNG 241. It's going to be a white Ram 4x4 pickup.
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0: 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Get off at Manhattan. Personalized plate. Charlie Hotel India Lima Bravo Romeo Oscar. That's Charlie Hotel India Lima Bravo Romeo Oscar. It's going to be on a Toyota Camry. Blue.

0: 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Seven.
1: Highway 48 at Edwards Avenue into Louisiana, 385163, handicap plate, 385163, and they're in gray Honda CRV.
0: 10-4, just direct on that AP.
1: And it's going to be a trap spot.
0: Correct. Just direct on the AP that I put out, airline and LeBar.
2: Yeah, we copy that right now.
0: Yeah, boy, thank you.
3: 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We'll be around to that signal 18.

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0: All traffic stop. Every US 90B, we got the eastbound approaching Chopper 2. Personalized Sierra Alpha Yankee Bravo Romeo Alpha Hotel. That's Sierra Alpha Yankee Bravo Bravo Romeo Alpha Hotel. It's going to be on East Side Road. Great.
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Get in the middle so you try to complete it now. US Navy be West low level at first Ave, Louisiana 436, Juliet November Victor 436 GNV on a white Houston also.

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1: 326.
0: US 90 eastbound is 238 with 608 Echo Bravo uniform on a black Toyota Highlander.
1: No.
2: Stupid ass St. Charles, St. John, get it. You know, look out for a black Nissan 2-door sports car with Tennessee license plate of 13495-099. That's what you know if you put that in for me.

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0: I-10 westbound, right after Clearview. Correction, Brass Causeway, Louisiana, 156 Golf Romeo Bravo, 156 GRB, Black Hyundai Santa Fe.
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1: 3-6.
0: US 90 eastbound at the 238. With Charlie, 980-667. On a white Ford pickup.
1: Cool.
2: Probably 38-0.
1: 38.
2: 6-7, be I-10 West, veterans. I-10 West, just four veterans. 273, Juliet, Papa Echo. 273, Juliet, Papa Echo. It's going to be on a Buick LaCrosse Silver.
1: Cool.

0: it, hold on. Can you clear me in the CAD with one citation issue and put me on a traffic stop? Ready to copy?
1: Go ahead.
0: It's going to be I-10 West approaching Power. Zulu 754875. That's Zulu 754875. It's going to be on a Dodge pickup white.
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0: On traffic stop. This is going to be I-10 West. This is going over William. 530, Delta Tango Victor. 530, Delta Tango Victor. It's going to be on a Toyota 4Runner, white

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2: V-26 Nolan.
1: 26.
2: US 90 westbound, it's 238. With Zulu 871, 847. On a white Ford pickup.
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0: 38 B buys masses and routes of eastbound and westbound at the 209.
1: Yeah, well.
0: Here's one to available eastbound, can you for $100 Jefferson Lavar?
2: 101.
0: Penny, a suspect, your white pickup, blocking going westbound on Jefferson. Victims in a white Chevy SUV in the roadway, medical route for head and back pain. LeVar, please.

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1: 26.
0: US 90 eastbound at the 238. Papa Whiskey Romeo 031 on a blue Lexus.
1: Cool.

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0: Your single 20 relocated to the 200 block of Phlox. The 200 block of Phlox.

0: 26 Noble.
1: Perfect.
0: US 90 eastbound at the 238 at the Texas tag. X ray Juliet Lima, 5147 on a silver Honda Accord.
1: Oh.

0: Pravo to je novo.
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0: 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I was out with a Buick that hit that sand metal, but he didn't want to report. As soon as map clear here, I'm going to be en route to that Mazda.
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0: 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It's going to be on a Ray Ford Mustang.
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1: 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Gonna be on our Mercedes C300 grid.
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1: 10-4.

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Both Auger Street and North Dagena Street, Louisiana 232, Juliet Bravo Alpha 232 JBA. 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
1: 38.
0: 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It's going to be 215.2 east, 215.2 east, 882, Bell, Blue Clock, 882.

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0: 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You filled the owner's request for Louisiana 497 Foxtrot Mike uniform, 497 FMU, black Toyota Corolla. And then next up, for a tan Chevy Malibu, Louisiana 717 Golf Romeo Mike, 717 GRM.
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0: 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You said Bills by request and next up?
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1: I-12 eastbound at the 36. With Indiana 306-4991. 308-4991 Indiana. It's going to be a steel Peterbilt cargo tank.
2: No.

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1: 60.
0: Called a complaint back from 41 in Monroe Crawford. It's going to be a duplicate of 33s.
1: So.

True Bills SL 56. Bills is en route by request, and Johns is en route next up.

0: 30 Troop, I'm 1081, vehicle maintenance.
1: 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EMS around for unknown injuries. Unknown further.

0: She's on Bravo 85. 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Extractions needed. There is injuries, but unknown specifically which.
1: 10-4.

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0: 12 left at the 78 with Georgia, Romeo, Romeo, Echo, 5272, RRE, 5272, 10, Silver, Chevy, Tahoe.
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0: Crimson.
1: 3139 north, just before clearing, in Louisiana, 864 Juliet Tahoe Alpha, 864 JBA, 2 million green KSO.

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1: Appreciate.
0: 68 is going to be a white sedan and a gray SUV. The driver of the white sedan took off last evening on eastbound on 190 wearing black pants and a white tank top. We have an off-duty Troop A trooper behind them. Stand by.

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0: No.
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0: No.

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2: 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There's a four-car crash on the west mile side. One's in the tree line.
0: Seeing at the 199.

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1: B77 will be en route as well.
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1: Several.
0: It's possibly going to be 4 or 5 vehicles. One is going to be in the tree line. Medical's en route. Cruise 1 said they will take Tammany from 999 12 East to 74. White pickup. Lose on plays. 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
0: V-20 is going to be a burgundy Honda Civic and a white Honda Accord. Unknown road blockage, front of column route, but unknown.
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1: 1071.
0: You also need that stop I-12 less than 72 for the Silver Chevy Tahoe open.
1: I'm about to close it.
0: Okay, well.

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1: Hey, Bob.
0: I'm being advised by fire that I-10 westbound is shut down at the 209 Air Medicine Road.
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3: Copy that. Copy that, right? Did you get your injury designation on that Air Med?
4: Oh, the vehicle struck the...
0: Stand by, I'm trying to get y'all an update on injury code now.
1: I'm calling again to see if I can find out anything.
5: Hey, Alfred, he's bleeding from the head pretty bad, but he's alert and talking right now.
0: Hey, tell me there's five patients over there.
4: I need two next up. 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

0: split on that first blue vehicle, that blue Toyota Corolla, you broke up. Split on that Toyota Corolla, you broke up. And can what they do?
1: Might need a flatbed for them. But the plate for the Toyota Corolla is going to be Whiskey Alpha Uniform 343. W-A-U 343.
0: You're going to need two separate bit trucks.
2: I'm not going to be able to put one on the back of that flatbed.

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1: 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They're currently reevaluating to see if they need to be back en route.
0: Alright,

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0: Can I get the next up two times? First one's going to be Louisiana 530, Juliet Uniform Charlie on a red Honda Civic. Next one is going to be Louisiana 263, Hotel Charlie Romeo on a white Accord. One could take two.
1: Make a model of the last one, a white what?
0: White Honda Accord.
1: Okay.

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0: US 51, just south of I-12 in the Petro parking lot with Kansas, 240-713. 240-713 is going to be a white Kenworth.
1: Oh.

0: 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Got Clemens coming for that blue Toyota, and you got Aaron Campos coming for that gray Chevy Equinox.
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0: probably anyone does.
1: Go ahead.
0: Go ahead, see you at best.
1: Cool. Thank you, sir. Do we need a 79 out there?
0: Hey, go ahead and start the first one for Texas. Victor Kilo November 4147. Victor K Kilo November 4147 on a great Nissan Pathfinder. Probably gonna need more than that, Doc. Give me a second.
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0: Probably 81, yes.
1: Go ahead.
0: Second one's going to be Zulu 545567, then Z 545567 on a white GMC Sierra. One should be able to take two on this first one, gave you.
1: Okay, one take two, and what's the second part?
0: For those first two, I gave you one could take two.
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Groovy there to 101 or 77. Got Tony's coming for the gray Pathfinder and the white GMC Sierra. We get to a tow for that Yukon.

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0: I'm today, man. Good evening.
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0: 2 PM to the West Bank unit or East CCC unit. Starts at signal 18, will be on US 90B, eastbound CCC bridge. Black Nissan Titan in the right lane with elderly couple.
1: DPS 211-10-4. DPS 311 region Nola. Can you also contact MAP, please?

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1: DPS 211.
0: Nine seven. He's running over the water right now.
1: 10-4.
2: Eight five, VDS.

0: jet, the West Bank unit or CCC unit, so signal 99, will be a white Nissan Kicks headed eastbound on the CCC bridge at the 9.8. Will be a black male driver driving reckless in the area, cutting people off and splitting lanes.
1: DPS 211-10-4,

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1: Hello.
2: Cool. 85 should have Clemont and Aaron Campbell 101. You should have Tony's and I believe Jake.

0: stupid at 101 or 85. Y'all have anything? Any lanes passable?
1: We have right lane closed westbound at the 199. Next 10 minutes or so, we should be able to get that right lane over.
2: We got the left lane out right now. But lane one's almost finished. We'll open it up.

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1: Map 7.
0: So we got a call for disabled vehicle I-10 eastbound between I-510 and Irish Bayou. Black vehicle on the right shoulder, female with a flat tire. Not available.
1: I saw the unit.

0: Tu veux appuyer de nouveau. 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Can you call them and see if they still need assistance?
1: Oh.

0: B85, the best all the way to clear eastbound.
1: B85, that's for both crashes. The roadway's all open.
0: Just the eastbound side. Westbound still has some road blockage.
1: Okay.

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1: 13.
0: And at night watch.
1: Hello, good morning.
0: Morning.
1: How you doing, Jeff?
2: Can't remember the one now.
1: I've had negative contact with that subject Oxygen West with the 201 in Keeney.
2: Say they got somebody out with
1: him? Negative. I had negative contact with them twice.
2: 10-4. Trooper Jackson, 85. When you come in eastbound, can you check on that 18 at the 201? See if they still need assistance?
3: At this. Was the signal 18 eastbound or westbound?
2: I'm sorry, it should be westbound at 201.
3: At this. We are passing up on the

0: contributing to 85.
1: That doesn't work.
0: Again, make the flip on, or make the flip and go westbound. Sit at the queue. It's backing up on the westbound side, right by the hump, at about the 203. You still in that area?
1: That's a negative. We passed. We at the 208 now.
0: Y'all stepped up on the 12 mile already?
1: Careful.

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1: How long are you?
2: 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You hit 21 when y'all get a chance.

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Jupiter, so East Bank unit, DPS unit, or MAP unit available for 18. Will be a black Jeep, possibly a Cherokee stalled in the roadway. US 90 V's mounted terror

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1: Five,
0: two. 52 is going to be 3-4 wheelers, last seen southbound on Barracks.
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0: Turbo.
3: Should be that 47 or 20. Any y'all clear? I'm going to head that way. We got a GPS unit or a map unit available for that 18, not in being carried.
2: 7 Delta, I got a unit started that way.
3: Yeah, well. Oh, Ruby, that's Region Order. You got anybody following that 99 vehicle?
0: Negative, called in by JP with an anonymous caller.
3: GOA, man. You can start 54 to 52 to 1 of my calls.

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0: You put me en route to that 18 on 90B on Terry Parkway.

0: 9-7 to the West Bank unit at Terry with 18. I was trying to locate the unit that located at 18 to be at Terry Plaza.
1: If you could advise you was in Route 28, I don't believe anyone's on 95.

0: 52. 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
0: You said we 1097 in the area. I don't see anything yet.
1: So.

0: Yeah, seven. 7-0.
1: Okay.
0: 18.
1: Okay, where was the location on it?
0: We just passed the Terry exit.
1: No.
0: Shoulder.
2: 52 the map. Is that upper or lower level?
0: H-O-E.
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0: Alright.
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0: Yeah, ma'am. 10-8. 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

0: Are you going to be able to thank you for 100 5 pennies to be 24?
1: 36.
0: 36. 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

0: 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Good evening. I'm 1089 for a special assignment.
1: Yeah.

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1: Easy shows out.
0: Yeah, I'm 10-7, ma'am. Have a good night.
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0: 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Thank you.
1: 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I'm gonna be out at the lake on that same item with 85.
2: So I don't have you on the item.
1: But this is follow up for the crash that was at the 188 eastbound. 26-219074.
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0: 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It's going to be ITIL Master Veteran.
1: 49.
0: So, white Mazda CX-5, the suspect to white Tesla, no injuries, and he said that he relocated to the St. Philip Neri School.
1: Symbol.

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0: I'm LA 47, Marina Road. Are we going to play Zulu 906-421 on a black Chevy Silverado?
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0: Suspect vehicle with a white Tesla, unknown plate, unknown driver, last seen eastbound on Veterans.
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0: 90 East, up below at Terry. 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